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She takes the sadness out of me. I make her cards on her birthday. She makes me a better man. I take her water when she's thirsty.